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There's Journey. My name's Karen Van Zant, and hey, I hope you're having a great evening. Thanks for hanging out with me on your Friday night. We have made it to the weekend, Mother's Day weekend. We have a lot to talk about, but right now, getting back to the music with Taylor Swift, it's The Fate of Ophelia.

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0: That's Phil Collins in the air tonight. Hi, I'm Karen Van Zandt. Sunday, of course, is Mother's Day, and probably not going to surprise you, there's a new study out that says we celebrate Mother's Day more than Father's Day, and we actually spend more on mom as well. 47% of Americans who were recently asked say they do plan to celebrate Mother's Day in some way, shape, or form this year. 39% of those people also said they were closer to their mom growing up than their dad. The average person plans to spend $284 on gifts. I'm sorry, Mom, that's a lot of money. $284 on gifts for mom. Not that mom isn't worth it, of course. So regardless of how you're celebrating, I hope you have a nice Mother's Day.
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2: 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It appears by its own numbers, the U.S. government seems insolvent. It's reported that the Treasury shows about $6 trillion in assets and over $47 trillion in liabilities. 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

There's Leona Lewis. Well, what are people talking about online tonight? Well, somebody on Reddit asked the question, what's the weirdest thing that you do when you're by yourself? Some of these answers are pretty funny. We'll go over it after Justin Timberlake.

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After all, these are your favorite songs, right? 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

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Whoa!

0: news, and I just might. Hey there, it's Karen Van Zandt. I hope you're having a great evening. What are people talking about online today? Well, somebody on Reddit asked the question, what's something you do when you're completely alone that you'd never really admit to anybody that you do it? Well, some of these answers are great. This person said, I hold full-blown debates with myself. Sometimes I even lose the argument and I get annoyed at my own logic. It's a problem. I absolutely talk to myself if I'm alone. I don't know if I have debates with myself, but talking is definitely a thing. Somebody else said, have full-on conversations with my dog. He answers me back. Yeah, I talk to my cats, absolutely. Somebody said that they will do a full concert with choreography and everything. They said, I'm not just singing, I'm performing.
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0: Well, it's right around this time each evening. We like to go back on this day in history to learn something. Today's May 8th, and we're going back a while, 140 years ago on this day, all the way back in 1886, a guy named Dr. John Pemberton came up with the secret formula for Coca-Cola syrup while cooking over a fire in his backyard. At first, he combined it with straight water, but a drugstore clerk used carbonated water, and that's how Coke was born. By the way, 38 million gallons are being consumed daily. Coke is the most understood word in the world, and I'm drinking one right now.
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0: There's Prince. Hi, it's Karen. And time right now for your good news story of the day. 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I love this. 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

Thanks so much for making us a part of your night. I'm Karen. And of course, Mother's Day is coming up on Sunday. With that in mind, we are talking about the best TV show moms just ahead. First, it's Luke Combs.

0: There's Brittany. My name's Karen Van Zandt. Mother's Day coming up on Sunday. And there's a list out just in time for Mother's Day from the website Ranker. They did a list of the best TV moms of all time. Number one on the list is actually the person I would have also picked, Kitty Foreman from That 70s Show. A funny show, but I in particular love her character. She's, and to me, the best part of the show. Kitty Foreman came in at number one. Morticia Adams from The Addams Family made the list. So did Sophia on The Golden Girls. Wilma Flintstone from The Flintstones, of course. Marge Simpson from The Simpsons. A couple of animated moms for you. Lucy from I Love Lucy. And Samantha from Bewitched.
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0: Bruno Mars along with Lady Gaga. Hey, it's Karen Van Zandt, and thanks for hanging out with me on your Friday night. We've made it to the weekend. I hope you have some big plans in store for mom on Mother's Day.
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There's Wham! And On the Way. Of course, we're talking moms tonight. Mother's Day is on Sunday. How much money are we spending on mom? It's actually quite a bit after Shawn Mendes.

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0: Miles Smith with Stargazing. Sunday is Mother's Day, and if you are celebrating mom this year, certainly not alone. In fact, a new survey and study found that 47% of us across the country plan to celebrate Mother's Day in some way, shape, or form, whether you're celebrating with your kids, with your mom, with your pets, maybe you're a fur baby mom. Mother's Day on Sunday, according to the National Retail Federation, is going to be a big day. We are expected to reach a record $38 billion spent on mom nationwide this year. That's up from $34 billion last year. So $4 more billion being spent on mom this year.
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0: Bieber with Intentions. It's May 8th. Let's take a look at our celebrity birthdays. They include actor Stephen Amell. You know him as Oliver, the Green Arrow on CW's Arrow. He's 45. Actor Matthew Davis. He's Rick on The Vampire Diaries and The Originals and Legacies. He is 48 today. Singer Enrique Iglesias turns 51, and it's the 100th birthday for David Attenborough, of course, the British naturalist who has all those amazing nature documentaries.
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0: Thanks so much for hanging out with me tonight. My name's Karen, and hey, I will talk to you again Monday evening. I hope you have a great weekend and happy Mother's Day.
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0: Taylor Swift and the Fate of Ophelia. If you ever wake up feeling anxious, doesn't matter what time of the day, if it's morning or whatever, grab some pretzels. What happens is a salt shortfall in the morning will disrupt your nervous system, which will reduce your mood-steadying hormone oxytocin. Now, to tame a tension flare really fast, just grab a handful of mixed nuts or a soft pretzel with the salt topping. Even a small dose of sodium, which can boost oxytocin levels by 25%, gets rid of all your nervousness and worry in as little as 5 minutes. And then you can get going.
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I don't know if my mother would like this. I mean, she's kind of up there now. And I don't know if my wife would like this either. But have you ever given your mother a Mother's Day surprise? Well, maybe on Sunday you can. I'll tell you more in less than 9 minutes. Right now it's Olivia Dean and Man I Need.

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0: spend on ballet and true. Mother's Day is Sunday, and it's tough finding mom the perfect gift. 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It shows you know her well enough to choose what she'd enjoy and that you cared enough to handle every detail yourself so she can simply relax. Just pick the destination, map out the stops, make reservations, and manage all the logistics, and mom will have a happy Mother's Day.
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cause you're the only one for me, I'm never gonna say no. I found me an angel, I can see it in your halo. 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I've never felt the few feelings that I feel for you. 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All you gotta do is flip that switch before we

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0: Ed Sheeran and Thinking Out Loud. I'm John Laurenti. Do you have a boss that says that you have a messy desk? I mean, my desk at home is messy. I try to keep the studio clean. But having a messy desk is a sign of being a genius.
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0: Billy Joel in My Life. 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

is unpredictable. But we're not. 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

I'm John Laurenti. A lot of you are going to be going on your first dates, maybe tonight or tomorrow. And I can remember almost every detail of the first date I had with my wife. But are you annoyed because your husband knows every single detail about his car or his favorite athlete, but can't recall the discussion you had on your first date? Well, it's all about the male memory. I'll tell you more after we hear from Lady Gaga.

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After all, these are your favorite songs, right? 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

0: Lady Gaga and Poker Face. Are you annoyed because your husband knows every single detail about his favorite athlete or his car or his boat, but can't recall the discussion you had on your first date or your wedding? Well, don't take it personally. Men recall physical events much better than emotional ones, and women, obviously, are just the opposite. When faced with emotionally charged situations, two areas of the men's brains are activated compared to nine for women. Now, this helps women create memories of emotional experiences and then store them away, something men don't have the same ability to do. Now you know.
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This is for the guys out there. If you have anything red to wear, do it. I'll tell you more in less than 7 minutes. Here's the Kid Laroi with Justin Bieber. This is Stay.

0: 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It's strategically planned music programmed by real human beings. Why do we do it?
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0: Charles Kelly with Maren Morris on that. It's called Can't Be Alone Tonight. Inventors are working on a beanie that reads your mind. The hat comes lined with 100,000 EEG sensors, which will translate electrical signals from your brain into usable data for an AI model, all meant to transcribe your thoughts into digital text at a rate of 30 words per minute. I don't know if I want my mind read, especially by a beanie.
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1: They say the holy water's watered down, and this town's lost its faith. Our colors will fade eventually, so if our time is running out, day after day, we'll make the mundane a masterpiece. Oh my, my, oh my, my love, I take one look at you, you're taking me out.

Since it is the weekend, a lot of you probably will be going to church, but there are some people out there that pray for ungodly things. I'll tell you what they are after we get Rickrolled. Right now it's Bruno Mars and Lady Gaga, Die With a Smile.

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0: Shaboozy with a bar song, Tipsy. That does it for me. I'm John Laurenti. As always, I'll leave you with this. There are only 16 countries with more land area than Alaska. 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

Somebody that I used to know, Gautier. Kesha says the only time a guy ever dumped her was over a Taylor Swift concert. We'll talk about it in a few. The Fate of Ophelia.

0: bye bye bye in sync. Kesha says the only time a boyfriend said bye bye bye was because she didn't take him to a Taylor Swift after party. Yeah, I went there. The vibe, okay, was stupid, but still, how could I not? Anyway, thanks, Bill. Now, Kesha, 39-year-old pop star, recently on a podcast, admitted the only time a guy ever dumped her was because he didn't get to go to one of the Taylor Swift after parties. She, girlfriend, and boyfriend were at a Taylor Swift show, were invited to the after party, and Kesha admits it was kind of a test. That she decided, I'll take the girlfriend, but not the boyfriend, and see what happens. Well, next day, he dropped by and dropped off the keys. So, ow! That was quick, but admittedly, she said that if you're going to do that to someone, over Taylor Swift might be the best reason.
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After all, these are your favorite songs, right? Don't worry, we'll keep them coming, because we got you covered. 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

0: I'll make love to you, boys to men. And you're right. That candy you loved as a kid doesn't taste the same as it used to. And it's partially your fault. Hi, it's Bill. Let me explain. Now, first of all, over the years, companies do alter recipes. Kids get different tastes. There are trends, but also price plays a point as well, where they may alter the recipe based on finding a cheaper ingredient. So yeah, it won't taste the same. But also, our taste buds change. As we get older, things taste sweeter. Studies show that children and adolescents need 40% more sugar in food for them to detect its sweetness than we do at our age. Yeah, that's why some of that candy tastes oh so sweet, because the kids, they can't taste it.
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0: I just mined Bruno Mars, and Bruno is no longer the king of Spotify. Hi, it's Bill. Looks like Coachella might be the best thing that's ever happened for Justin Bieber's career. 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

0: Shallow, Lady Gaga, Bradley Cooper. While those AI chatbots can be a nice resource, some of us are oversharing and telling it things we absolutely shouldn't. Hi, it's Bill. Are you oversharing? Experts say you have to remember those AI chatbots have no rules that constrain privacy. So never share medical information, any sort of mental health information, legal information, and obviously illegal activities. But you have to keep in mind, those chatbots, they're not HIPAA compliant. And they're learning from what you're telling them, so other people have access to that information and more. So make sure, use those AI chatbots, but don't overshare.
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8: Good Saturday morning. We're going to have decreasing clouds as we go through the day. It's going to be warm and breezy with a high of around 85 with an easterly wind at about 5 to 10. Overnight tonight, a couple thunderstorms possible that could be severe, otherwise mostly clear. The low of 66. And heading into your Mother's Day, lots of showers and thunderstorms, especially during the afternoon and evening. High of 79 with a southeast wind at about 5 to 15. From the KSI 12 First Alert Weather Center, I'm meteorologist Brian Briggs.
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Jack and Diane, John Mellencamp. Teddy Swims says his recent performance at Stagecoach was kind of full circle because both his son

0: and his dad were backstage watching the performance. Hi, it's Bill. Yeah, in a recent interview with Billboard, Teddy says his harshest critic is his son. He just wants his son to think he's cool, so he was happy to share with him what he does for a living. And also, it was really special because his dad was there to watch him perform. He said, it kind of put everything in perspective, how far I've come. It's not about milestones or metrics, but a full circle moment for him that he says sharpened his focus to look for that gratitude beyond charts and beyond what the music industry tells you is success.
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Sabrina Carpenter says the kernel of inspiration for this hit was July of 2023 on tour in France. 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

0: The Boys of Summer, Don Henley. 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

0: Stargazing with Lyle Smith. Jennifer Lopez is cutting the price of the Beverly Hills mansion she once shared with Ben Affleck. It's now around $50 million. Ooh, what a bargain. Well, it originally sold back in May of 2023 to the couple for just about $61 million. A year later, it was back on the market. They had done some upgrades and they wanted $68 million. But by May of 2025, it dropped to just under $60 million for an asking price. And now they're down to a hair under $50 million. So, you know, you've been saving up. I know. What a bargain. $50
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0: dad, Michael Jackson.
1: If you want your dog to listen to you, make sure you choose the right name. Say the experts. Hi, it's Bill. Now, training experts say there are a couple of keys to naming a dog. It should be a short name, one or two syllables, because saying a long name is really difficult. It takes too long. That's why it's a long name. Also, make sure it doesn't sound like a negative word or command. The example they used was no and bo. Also, they said try to avoid any super popular names because the dog may encounter it in dog parks and other social situations and learn to ignore it. But most importantly, if you really want the dog to pay attention to its name, they said treats. lots of treats. So it associates its name coming from you with something really fun that's about to happen.
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0: You take a classic, you reimagine it for a new generation of fans. 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This is Hold Me Closer, Tiny Dancer. Check it out.

0: I'm singing, you're singing, we are having a great time. That is music from Cher and Believe. 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If you go to a bar in another country or a dance place, they are going to be playing that remix because they love Cher. Worldwide superstar, no doubt about it. 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

0: That is the follow-up from Shibby Boozy from the song The Bar Song, right? But that is some good news, right? Kind of a good song there, thinking about it. Sometimes we just need a bit of good news. So share a lot with your mom on Mother's Day tomorrow. Good news, what is happening in your life, because you will always be her baby, and she wants to make sure that you're doing good. I love that. Coming up, we've got music from the Backstreet Boys, Stevie Wonder, and Wham!
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0: It is a great one. Taylor Swift, The Fate of Ophelia, really shaping up to be one of her biggest hits to date. She has been nominated for 8 American Music Awards. That show will be later this month, and that one is up for Song of the Year. 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

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Good for you. Right now, Charles Callie with Maren Morris. Can't be alone tonight.

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And it's not because pennies are no longer a thing. 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

0: 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Tiffany, I think we're alone now. Her parents took her around the U.S. doing those mall tours. Remember that? That was always fun. And you can't deny a hit, right? Sometimes you are a one-hit wonder. She had a couple more hits, but that was definitely her biggest one, which was still fun today. Kind of fun to sing along with.
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0: I love that one. That is Train, Drops of Jupiter. 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

0: Great performance, Rob Thomas there on lead. That is Matchbox 20 and 3 a.m. If you ever get a chance to see them in concert, he is such a great singer and such a great guy, right? He loves what he does. I remember seeing him a few years ago, and the temperature was like 100 degrees. He was soaked after the first song. I can tell you, this guy pushed on and gave us a great performance. Love it so much.
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11: Good Saturday morning. We're going to have decreasing clouds as we go through the day. It's going to be warm and breezy with a high of around 85 with an easterly wind at about 5 to 10. Overnight tonight, a couple thunderstorms possible that could be severe, otherwise mostly clear. The low of 66. And heading into your Mother's Day, lots of showers and thunderstorms, especially during the afternoon and evening. High of 79 with a southeast wind at about 5 to 15. From the KSI 12 First Alert Weather Center, I'm meteorologist Brian Briggs.
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0: recognize that song from K-pop Demon Hunters. That is Golden. 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Such a great movie and well-deserved. A great message. My niece has seen it like 5 times. 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

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We are busy looking for Mother's Day. 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

0: 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We've got Mother's Day tomorrow. 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
8: Happy Saturday. We're going to continue to see a gradual decrease in cloud cover through the day. It's going to be warm and breezy with a high of around 85 with an easterly wind at about 5 to 10. Overnight tonight, a stray severe storm or two possible, otherwise mostly clear, the low around 66. And for your Mother's Day, showers and thunderstorms, especially during the afternoon and evening, some of which could be severe, a high of around 79 with a southeasterly wind at about 5 to 15. From the KXI 12 First Alert Weather Center, I'm meteorologist Brian Briggs.
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0: 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That is music from Hozier and Too Sweet. We are loving that you are listening today. We are playing the right songs at the right time. We've got some great music on the way from Ed Sheeran, Tracy Chapman, Prince, and Maroon 5. Keep it right here for the weekend. We are playing all of your favorites. And you know what? We're playing all of Mom's favorites as well. So have us on in the background this Mother's Day tomorrow.
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0: That is music from Adele and Hello. 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I'm just saying, my biggest regret is not seeing Adele in concert in Vegas in that smaller setting when she was doing her residency. I hope she adds some new days because I'm not going to miss it this time. 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

Okay, listen, we've got the music that you love singing along with and the music that motivates you on a Saturday. Maybe you're cleaning some house. I got you covered. BB Rexha, David Guetta, I'm good. This is fun.

0: So fun. Very nostalgic, right, Corey Hart? I did have the poster on my wall when I was a kid. Remember Tire Beat magazine? I remember when that magazine would come out. That was before social media and phones and internet, all that stuff. I was like, there it is. Love me some Corey Hart, the cutest Canadian ever.
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9: Happy Saturday. Today we're going to continue to see a gradual decrease in cloud cover through the day. It's going to be warm and breezy with a high of around 85 with an easterly wind at about 5 to 10. Overnight tonight, a stray severe storm or two possible, otherwise mostly clear with a low around 66. And for your Mother's Day, showers and thunderstorms, especially during the afternoon and evening, some of which could be severe, a high of around 79 with a southeasterly wind at about 5 to 15. From the KXI 12 First Alert Weather Center, I'm meteorologist Brian Briggs.
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0: You got it. That is music from Taylor Swift and Opalite. 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

Matchbox 20 and Unwell. Hey there, this is MJ hanging out with you today. Got some Alex Warren and Michael Jackson on the way, but first, here's Gabby Barrett and Charlie Puth.

0: If you're having trouble saying goodbye, don't worry. We'll never leave you. 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
1: They say the holy water's watered down, and this town's lost its faith. Our colors will fade eventually, so if our time is running out, day after day, we'll make the Monday a masterpiece. Oh my, my, oh my, my love, I take one look at you, you're taking me out.

0: Alex Warren, and that's Ordinary. 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Which one do you fall in? Adventure and excitement, or just kicking back? Now, there's plenty of time outdoors. 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
8: Happy Saturday. We're going to continue to see a gradual decrease in cloud cover through the day. It's going to be warm and breezy with a high of around 85 with an easterly wind at about 5 to 10. Overnight tonight, a stray severe storm or two possible, otherwise mostly clear with a low around 66. And for your Mother's Day, showers and thunderstorms, especially during the afternoon and evening, some of which could be severe, a high of around 79 with a southeasterly wind at about 5 to 15. From the KXI 12 First Alert Weather Center, I'm meteorologist Brian Briggs.
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I'll always remember when that band came out, everyone was like, oh, they're such a great American band. No, they came from London. There's The Outfield and Your Love. Hey there, this is MJ. Coming up, got some Lewis Capaldi on the way and a great 90s throwback from Seal. But first, here's Taylor Swift.

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0: Coming up next, a massive 90s moment with some Whitney. I Have Nothing plays next after Benson Boone.

0: There's Whitney, and I have nothing. Not heard that song for a while. Still sounds great, right? So this week, GameStop has offered to buy eBay for $55.5 billion. I'm guessing, though, that most of that amount will be in the form of store credit.
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9: Happy Saturday. We're going to continue to see a gradual decrease in cloud cover through the day. It's going to be warm and breezy with a high of around 85 with an easterly wind at about 5 to 10. Overnight tonight, a stray severe storm or two possible, otherwise mostly clear with a low around 66. And for your Mother's Day, showers and thunderstorms, especially during the afternoon and evening, some of which could be severe, a high of around 79 with a southeasterly wind at about 5 to 15. From the KXI 12 First Alert Weather Center, I'm meteorologist Brian Briggs.
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0: There's Justin Bieber, and that's Daisies. So Dave Grohl said this week that he got a sign that he should continue making music after Nirvana. Yeah, I'm pretty sure that sign was a zero on his ATM receipt.
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0: left in me.
1: Rachel Platten, and that's Fight Song. No fighting here, nothing but love. Hey there, this is MJ. Thanks for hanging out today. Latest one from Bruno Mars coming up. And maybe, just maybe, there could be a little bit of 80s fight magic coming. Stick around. I'll play that song next after Shawn Mendes and Camila Cabello.

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We guarantee that the next song you hear will be one of your favorites. You can bet on it. 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

0: judging by all the reviews and the TikToks that I've actually seen, this guy's concert right now is apparently awesome. There's Bruno Mars, and that's his latest song, and I just might. Now, while some of us actually crave some adventure and excitement, others are looking for relaxed and low pressure. Like, which side of the fence do you sit on? Do you want to be a person who's like, go, go, go, go, go, all summer long? Or do you just want to kick back and enjoy it? Well, there is plenty of time to be had outdoors. I mean, there's backyard barbecues, there's pizza nights. Why am I thinking about food? I have no idea. But according to this new survey, nearly half said that their perfect summer is relaxed and low pressure. See, for me personally, and this is just for me, like, adventure is just a fancy word for, yeah, I'm going to get a sunburn. Oh, yeah, and those mosquito bites in a place that I cannot reach.
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Coming up next on the show, a song from a lady who wowed the audiences at Coachella. We're going to do a great throwback from Madonna on the way. But first, let's do this from Shaboozy.

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After all, these are your favorite songs, right? Don't worry, we'll keep them coming, because we got you covered. 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
9: Happy Saturday. We're going to continue to see a gradual decrease in cloud cover through the day. It's going to be warm and breezy with a high of around 85 with an easterly wind at about 5 to 10. Overnight tonight, a stray severe storm or two possible, otherwise mostly clear with a low around 66. And for your Mother's Day, showers and thunderstorms, especially during the afternoon and evening, some of which could be severe, a high of around 79 with a southeasterly wind at about 5 to 15. From the KXI 12 First Alert Weather Center, I'm meteorologist Brian Briggs.
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Ed Sheeran, who is extremely happy right now because the soccer club in England, Ipswich Town, that he is on the board of, managed to get top flight promotion into the English EPL League. So he's very happy, going to make a bunch of money. There he is with Shape of You. Hey there, this is MJ. Irene Cara and Savage Garden to play. But first, here's Teddy Swims.

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0: There's a song that makes me want to sit in a chair and have someone throw a bucket of water over me. There's Irene Cara and some Flashdance. So it's okay, you know, to do this, to complain at work. But if you're constantly whining and whinging, then you're really hurting yourself professionally. They say that whining puts the focus on you rather than the problem that you're actually whining about. Plus, as well, it just makes everyone in the office, and it will eventually erode your credibility there as well. So maybe, just maybe, might be a smart idea just to kind of like back it off just a little bit if you are someone who likes to complain. Because there is that fine line, I think, isn't there, between like venting to a friend and becoming the office energy vampire.
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10: Happy Saturday. We're going to continue to see a gradual decrease in cloud cover through the day. It's going to be warm and breezy with a high of around 85 with an easterly wind at about 5 to 10. Overnight tonight, a stray severe storm or two possible. Otherwise, mostly clear with a low around 66. And for your Mother's Day, showers and thunderstorms, especially during the afternoon and evening, some of which could be severe. A high of around 79 with a southeasterly wind at about 5 to 15. From the KXI 12 First Alert Weather Center, I'm meteorologist Brian Briggs.
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0: There's some brand new music from Charles Kelly and Can Be Alone tonight. So Dave Grohl said he got a sign that he should continue making music after Nirvana. Yeah, I'm pretty sure that sign was a zero on his ATM receipt.
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There's The Weeknd and Save Your Tears. Hey there, this is MJ. Coming up, latest one from Miles Smith. We'll do some stargazing and a big 90s moment from Natalie Imbruglia will play next after Panic at the Disco.

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0: Up next, a song that kickstarted the career of the band One Republic. We'll do Timbaland and One Republic together with Apologize. Next, after this, from Huntrix and EJ, this is Golden.

0: There's Tim Finland and One Republic, and that is Apologise. Hey there, this is MJ. So a guy actually raised $23 million in one night so he could actually buy Spirit Airlines. But he was too late. So what did he do with that money? He just bought a gallon of gas.
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